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2: They're just amazing.
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Michael Jackson and Beat It. Hot 100.5. I'm Sandra. It was on this day in 2009 that we lost Michael Jackson. Mm-hmm. I can't believe that. Like almost 20 years ago? Bonkers. I don't know if you've seen the Michael Jackson biopic or not. I just recently watched it. It was good. The ending was a little bit like, okay, it's over. The other part that got me, and I know that Janet Jackson didn't want to be a part of the movie. There was like different reasons for it. It still felt really strange that the biopic focused on the entire Jackson family with LaToya and the brothers and everybody, but no Janet, no mention of her. She just did not exist.

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1: Not only are we going to put a dome over Winnipeg so that it's always nice, we are also going to get more meter readers out there.
2: Oh.
1: So that people don't... Are you tired of reading your own meter? Don't worry. We're going to have a meter reader come out every day.
2: Let's hyper-focus on things that don't really matter, right? Yeah. Like, in the grand scheme of things. Like, wow. If you were to ask people, what are the top few things you want changed in this city?
1: Yeah.
2: I don't know if more meter readers was on the list, but hey, it doesn't matter.
1: Do you know when you're reading the meter and the letter, or sorry, the number, rather?
2: Yes.
1: Is in between?
2: Yeah.
1: Do I go up or down? More meter readers, you don't have to worry about that.
2: Well, you know. Two mayors are better than one.
1: Two mayors better than one. 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

0: Spears and Baby One More Time, Hot 100.5. I'm Sandra. Her sons are heading to Paris Fashion Week. I mean, they're probably there by now. And they are making their runway debut. That's pretty cool. I can't believe they're old enough. You know when you think about time, you're like, what, her kids are old enough to model? Yeah, okay, I guess time really does fly. Hot 100.5.
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100.5. I'm Sandra. Coming up this weekend, the American Top 40, the 80s edition here on Hot 100.5. We go back in time. And this weekend, we are going back to the year 1983. And it's actually this weekend in 1983, the songs that were making the radio charts, you know, the ones we were blasting nonstop.

albums of the 90s was Melancholy and the Infinite Sadness from the Smashing Pumpkins. Hot 100.5, I'm Sandra. I mean, we can fight on this, it's fine, but I think, if you think about all the amazing music that came out in the 90s, that album really does stand out. And the Smashing Pumpkins are celebrating the 30th anniversary of Melancholy and the Infinite Sadness with a tour. And the tour is the Rats in the Cage tour. And the Pumpkins, Billy Corgan and team, are promising it is going to be two incredible sets. So you got to think about the double disc, two separate albums, two separate sets is what we are in for the Rats in the Cage tour. Now, when the tour comes to Canada, there are only four stops. We've got Hamilton, Montreal, Calgary, and Vancouver. Those days are happening in October. You can go online to learn more. In the meantime, I have music from the Smashing Pumpkins off Melancholy and the Infinite Sadness coming up next. Hot

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1: You know what? 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
2: Yeah.
1: 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And then the producer will be like, what about Monday?
2: 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And then follow it up with Tuesday.
1: What about a Tuesday? 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Yeah, I want to do a song that's just
2: Wednesday,
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1: and Tuesday.
2: Easy. 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
1: It's kind of like sucking on chili dogs.
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0: be honest with me. Do you and your partner talk about money? Hot 100.5. I'm Sandra. I mean, you don't even need to be honest with me. Be honest with yourself, okay? Half of us don't. We don't talk to our partners about money because we don't want to. Main reason we don't want to is because we don't want to fight about it. We don't want to argue about money. And here's the thing. When you look at the top five reasons for divorce, financial stress is number four in the top five. Poor communication is number five. And conflict and arguing lands at number three for the top reasons people get divorced. And I feel like if you're not communicating about your finances, that's causing financial stress. It's poor communication and it's conflict and arguing. So I feel like maybe not talking about your finances is just not going to go well. I mean, that's just my opinion. Hot 100.5.
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impressive. I mean, so many people are saying that, right? Hot 100.5. I'm Sandra. So Mark and Dilly coming to the rescue with Mark and Dilly's summer gas giveaway. It is back again. 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All you need to do is listen tomorrow morning, 7:30. That is when you will hear your daily gas word. Then at 8:30, there will be a cue to text. 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If they do, you could win. 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

0: 100.5. I'm Sandra with Pink and Pink working on a 10th studio album. Apparently it's done or in the works. Either way, it's going to be out soon. And we can expect it to be a little bit different from her past albums, apparently. And it's going to go along with her Vegas residency. Yeah, did you know she's doing one? She kicks it off sometime next year. I know, sometime. You're like, thanks, sometime next year. Yes, sometime in 2027. 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
2: 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I'm Alexa, your meteorologist today. 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

0: 101.5, I'm Sandra. How do you feel about self-driving cars?
1: I am very opinionated about them. I think it's terrifying. I feel like we as humans can't even drive very well, so how can we rely on cars to do it better? And my point has been proven. My point has been proven. In LA, they have a lot of these self-driving rideshare vehicles, and one of them was spotted in the wrong lane, in the wrong direction, heading towards oncoming traffic. See, this is why self-driving cars are not a good idea. I mean, and I'm saying self-driving cars. This one is driverless. It was a driverless car. That, driverless, way more terrifying. Hot 100.5.

0: and Joey in the morning.
1: Not only are we going to put a dome over Winnipeg so that it's always nice, we are also going to get more meter readers out there.
2: Oh.
1: So that people don't... Are you tired of reading your own meter? Don't worry. We're going to have a meter reader come out every day.
2: Let's hyper-focus on things that don't really matter, right? Yeah. Like, in the grand scheme of things. Like, wow. If you were to ask people, what are the top few things you want changed in this city?
1: Yeah.
2: I don't know if more meter readers was on the list, but hey, it doesn't matter.
1: Do you know when you're reading the meter and the letter, or sorry, the number, rather,
2: yes,
1: is in between?
2: Yeah.
1: Do I go up or down? More meter readers, you don't have to worry about that.
2: Well, you know, two mayors are better than one.
1: Two mayors better than one. 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

0: find that when you are walking, you're getting frustrated with the people ahead of you because someone's maybe walking a little bit too slow? Hot 100.5, I'm Sandra. I mean, sometimes you're walking in the mall and that happens. You just got people kind of sauntering. How would you feel if there was a fast and a slow lane for your walk? Well, it's being tested in South Korea. Yeah, they've got fast and slow lanes for walkers. And I kind of love this. If you're in an area that is, you know, one that many pedestrians use, you've got someone who just wants to kind of take their time, enjoy things. And you've got the ones who just want to speed walk, get their heart rate going without a run. Just, you know, go a little bit faster. And they're test driving fast and slow lanes when it comes to walking. Hot 100.5.
1: Peace up.

0: 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I'm Sandra. Goldmember still grosses me out to the day because Goldmember used to like pick his scabs and eat. Ugh, I can't even talk about it. Gross. That was the one I couldn't do. But I loved so many of the Austin Powers movies. And if you did too, I don't know if you heard, but Mike Myers has confirmed that the team is getting back together and they are going to come out with a new Austin Powers movie with all of your favorites. All of your favorites, like Dr. Evil will be in there. Seth Green will be back as Scott. I love Seth Green. I really do. And his relationship with his dad, obviously, like ever evolving. But Austin Powers, there's going to be a new movie and it is going to be epic. I mean, at least we hope so, right? Hot 100.5.
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Sandra, thank you so much for spending some time with me tonight. It is about that time that I make like a tree and leave. Yeah, I did that. So cheesy. But I liked it. I'm going to get out of here. Okay. 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

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Are you going to all in if you want to answer a couple of questions?

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1: You know what? It's funny when you hear songs that have days of the week.
2: Yeah.
1: Because I feel like they're in the studio and it's like, oh, I need a... Can't figure out this one part. And then the producer will be like, what about Monday?
2: Yeah. And then follow it up with Tuesday.
1: What about a Tuesday? Monday. Yeah, I want to do a song that's just
2: Wednesday,
1: Thursday and Friday and Saturday and Sunday and
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1: and Tuesday.
2: Easy. Yeah.
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1: 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I'm Alexa, your meteorologist today, and I'm bringing you the weekend weather forecast. 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
1: You know what? 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
1: Not only are we going to put a dome over Winnipeg so that it's always nice, we are also going to get more meter readers out there.
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1: So that people don't... Are you tired of reading your own meter? 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We're going to have a meter reader come out every day.
2: Let's hyper-focus on things that don't really matter, right? 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Like, in the grand scheme of things. Like, wow. If you were to ask people, what are the top few things you want changed in this city?
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1: 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More meter readers, you don't have to worry about that.
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1: Good morning. It's Friday, June 26th. Thanks so much for listening to Mark and Dilly in the Morning. Let's talk MPI. There's a lot to talk about with MPI. They're requesting approval for a rate increase of 2.38% to overall rates for the 2027-28 insurance year. They filed its general rate application with the Public Utilities Board. They say three factors for wanting to increase the rates include forecasted claims costs, the corporation's operating costs, and investment income. And while we're talking MPI, they are opening a second hail response center dedicated to more than 25,000 claims they received from the June 9th storm. There is still more claims coming in. So there is this new claim center, which will operate out of the Main Street Service Center, will offer initial damage assessment appointments for customers in Winnipeg and surrounding areas. Across the two locations right now with the two dedicated spots, they will offer about 400 daily appointments. After opening the claim, they'll be contacted with information about how to book at what they are now calling one of the hail response centers. Now, in sports, oh no, close one. Bombers almost pulled back a comeback, but Elks ultimately got them 23-18. They're on fire right now. I think that's their first 3-0 start since 2017. So they're really dialed in. Sea Bears are on the road this weekend playing the Vancouver Bandits tomorrow. Goldeyes lose the final of their series with the Explorers 9-7 last night, but they are back at Blue Cross Park tonight to start a new series here for the weekend. Jays lost to the Rangers 6-5, and World Cup action continues today with six more matchups. Norway and France and Senegal and Iraq kick things off at 2 o'clock. Cabo Verde, Saudi Arabia, Uruguay, and Spain are the 7 o'clock games. New Zealand and Belgium and Egypt and Iran are the 10 o'clock mashups tonight. If we're taking a look at the forecast, we thankfully avoided some rain yesterday that was kind of in the forecast, but if you're looking ahead for the rest of the weekend, not looking too bad. Maybe a chance of some showers today, a high of 25 with a mix of sun and cloud. Chance of showers tomorrow, high of 24. It will be raining on Sunday with a high of 23 right now. Partly cloudy and 14. And that's your morning headlines.
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0: Hot 100.5. It's Friday. Woo! And of course, we have collected a lot of your thoughts during the week. Your confessions.
1: Your secrets.
0: We want to get it out there before the weekend so that you can feel good about yourself. So if you ever want to text or email, you can do that. Dilly is here to help.
2: I'm always here to set it free.
0: Set it free.
2: Yeah.
0: Put it out in the universe.
2: That's right.
0: Confession. Let's go ahead.
2: After my dad got frustrated with me last month for not having a job and completely took over my job search, claiming it's not that hard and he'd show me how it's done. Since then, not a single company has called or emailed him back, and he doesn't know why. Hey, welcome to job searching in 2026,
0: it's
2: Dad.
0: True.
2: Times
0: it's
2: so have changed. True. Times have changed.
0: I even do that nowadays. Like, wow, you know, all you have to do is this and this and this. Well, you have to apply on Instagram now.
2: Yeah, exactly.
0: Confessions.
2: I got home and threw my phone onto my bed as usual. Unfortunately, this time, it hit the bed and bounced out the open window.
0: Oh, no. That sucks.
2: My screen is cracked.
0: Yeah, that sucks.
2: Confessions. The head chef at work yelled at me for not knowing the difference between two sauces. I couldn't win the argument, even after a coworker admitted to filling both bottles with the same sauce.
0: Of course. Damn you, chef.
2: Come on, chef.
0: You think you know it all.
2: Corner, behind.
0: Confessions. See, now, those people that sent in those confessions, they feel better now because we don't use names.
2: No.
0: We don't tell anybody who you are, but now you know.
2: Perfect.
0: Now you wake up and you're going to have a great Friday.
2: That's right.
0: Are you going to have a great Friday?
2: I'm going to have a great Friday.
0: You going to have a great Friday?
2: Yeah.
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1: We're going to get you to guess something to do with a TV, because it's TV week here, and we've had a great week with commercials and game shows and quotes and shows from the 2000s. 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
18: We do have new work happening on Selkirk Avenue. That's in both directions between Sergeant Tommy Prince and Battery. Northbound St. Mary's down to one lane. Abenoji Mekina to Fermor. Tonight's Lotto Max jackpot is $40 million, and there's more, 40 chances to win $100,000. Play responsibly, 18 plus. That's your traffic on Hot 100.5. 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
3: 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Rain, rain, go away, come again another day. That's kind of the feeling of the weekend right now. 25 is our high today. Could see some showers throughout the morning. It will feel muggy by later on. A high of 25, feeling closer to 30. Saturday, chances some showers. A high of 24 and showers on and off all day on Sunday, and a high of 23. As you're waking up right now, partly cloudy and 14.
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1: Wrapping up our TV week. We've been doing jingles. We've been doing commercials. We've been talking about shows. Friday, it's just simply a fantastic 90s sitcom theme song. Which one is it?
2: Now this is a story all about how...
1: Now, very much expecting everybody to be super, super smart in the EMC this morning. Eric says... That's the Fresh Prince of Bel-Air. So does Rob. So does Chris. So does Karen. So does Candace. A couple new texters joining us this morning. Welcome to the EMC. Leon just said, I just started watching this show again. Maureen's got it. Flo's got it. Sharon, Danny, Mike, you guys are all on fire this morning. It just so happens that it's Fresh Prince Friday!

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1: So we approach the end of June here. Don't forget that next Wednesday is already Canada Day. You get a day off in the middle of the week. And we are showcasing our Canadian pride this Canada Day by playing all your favorite Canadian artists on Wednesday, July 1st. 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I'm looking at it right now. You just click on the Celebrating Canada Day link, and you hit enter now. Takes about 2 seconds. You're in. Boom. New beer fridge. How about that? So we've been talking about the storm from June 9th for quite some time now. And if you remember, they did open it, and if you did deal with hail damage, perhaps you've been to one of their new claim centers that they've just dedicated strictly to hail claims, and that was at Gateway. Their initial claim center at the Gateway location that opened last week, they've completed about 1,800 assessments so far. Here's the thing. They have to open a second hail response center because there is more than 25,000 claims on top of all the other claims. So they actually have to split it up. They're so overwhelmed. So this is the largest number of claims they've ever received in history from a single weather event. And it keeps piling up. The new location at the Main Street Service Center offers initial damage assessment appointment for anybody in Winnipeg and surrounding areas. So across the two locations at Main and at Gateway, now there's going to be about 400 daily appointments. After opening a claim, then you'll be contacted with information about how to book at one of the two hail response centers. If you still have not opened a claim, because I know a lot of people were waiting because of how overwhelming it was. And if you just had body damage, of course, you can drive around. It's different if it's your windshield. But you can go online, make a claim, and then sit back and wait for MPI to get in touch with you and send you where you need to go. That is crazy. That's history now. And what's the policy at work for you with pets in the workplace? Because they're doing a whole bunch of dog surveys and cat surveys. And over 60% of people surveyed said if we had a pet-friendly policy in the workplace, it would probably increase productivity. Over 50% of people have admitted to taking a day off to care for a sick pet. And here's another interesting piece of information. 33% of people would take a pay cut in order to bring their pet to work. 50% of the millennials would take a pay cut in order to bring their pet to work. The millennials. Well, a lot of millennials just have pets as kids, right? So it's like take your kid to work day every single day. That's what's trending in Winnipeg this morning.
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2: Mark and Dilly in the morning. 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Born to be a hero. Trained to be a plumber. That's Mr. Rooter.
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0: 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Traffic.
7: There is work continuing both directions of Cordon. That's going to slow things down between Keniston and Tuxedo. Eastbound on Ness, there's work in your median lane, Thompson to Wallasey. Tonight's Lotto Max jackpot is $40 million, and there's more. 40 chances to win $100,000. Play responsibly, 18 plus. That's your traffic on Hot 100.5. 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
1: 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Bit of a rainy weekend in store here. Sunny this morning, mix of sun and cloud later on this afternoon. Could see some showers, risk of a thunderstorm even. A high of 25, feeling closer to 30. For tomorrow, 24. Very good chance it will rain throughout the day, and then same thing for Sunday, 23, and showers on and off throughout the day. Wake up this morning, it's partly cloudy, sitting at 14 right now.
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2: Let's give you some fun facts for your entire weekend. You know, Winnie the Pooh.
3: Of course.
2: Right? We got a Winnipeg connection. We got the gallery at the Assiniboine Park.
3: Winnie the Pooh.
2: Right?
3: Winnie the Pooh.
2: So, Winnie is named after Winnipeg.
3: Yeah.
2: And that bear was at the London Zoo.
3: Yes.
2: This is during World War I. Then A.A. Milne, who's the author of Winnie the Pooh, he goes to the zoo and goes, I'm going to write a book, a children's book about this bear. We're going to call him Winnie the Pooh. Now, he has a friend. His friend is Christopher Robin.
3: Christopher Robin?
2: Hello, Christopher. How are you? Christopher Robin, that's the real name of A.A. Milne's son.
3: Oh, I didn't know that.
2: Christopher Robin Milne.
3: Cool.
2: Isn't that cool? Take that to the bank.
3: Take that to the bank.
2: And most of the other characters?
3: Yeah.
2: Were based on the stuffed animals that the kid had.
3: That the kid had, of course. So Eeyore.
2: Yeah, Eeyore and
3: Rabbit.
2: All those,
3: Tigger.
2: Cool, hey?
3: That's neat.
2: All right, your turn.
3: The Wright brothers promised they'd never fly together, so at least one would continue their work in the event of a fatal crash.
2: Smart.
3: Smart brothers.
2: Yeah.
3: There was only one exception. It was back in 1910. They did actually share a six-minute flight near Dayton, Ohio. It was Orville that was piloting, and Wilbur was the passenger.
2: It's interesting to think that flying's only been around for 100 years.
3: Yeah.
2: And how much has changed from, you know, 1910.
3: Exactly.
2: To these supersonic jets that we have now and stuff.
3: And now you're in the air with 30,000 feet with, like, you know, 200 people in a tube thinking, how did we get here?
2: Or how fast a jet fighter can go.
3: Right?
2: Like, you can break the sound.
3: Yeah.
2: Sound
3: imagine
2: barrier.
3: If Orville and Wilbur could see what flight
2: would
3: be like.
2: They wouldn't believe it.
3: Take that to the bank.
2: And do you know that giraffes and humans have the same number of vertebrae in their necks?
3: Really?
2: Even though that, of course, a giraffe has a giant neck. The only difference is that each vertebrae are different sizes, right? So for us, they're like a couple of inches maybe, right? Where a giraffe's one vertebrae is 10 inches long.
3: Oh,
2: that's almost a foot.
3: That's,
2: But now you know, hey, we got the same as a giraffe.
3: It seems weird,
2: though.
3: No, we
2: don't.
3: It seems weird. It seems like they should have more vertebrae.
2: They really
3: do.
2: Such
3: a long neck.
2: Yeah.
3: But,
2: what a weird animal.
3: It is weird.
2: Imagine the first human seeing a giraffe.
3: Right?
2: What?
3: Look at the neck on that. It's kind of like a dinosaur a little bit.
2: It does look like a dinosaur. Yeah. Right? That'd be scary.
3: It would be.
2: Take that to the bank.
0: Mark and Dilly in the morning with hits of the 80s, 90s, 2000s. 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
1: Good morning. It is Friday, June 26th. Thanks so much for listening to Mark and Dilly in the Morning. Manitoba Public Insurance requesting approval for a rate increase of 2.38% to overall rates in the 2027-2028 insurance year. Just filed that application a couple days ago. They have three factors, they say, that warrants increasing the rates, included forecasted claims costs, the corporation's operating costs, and investment income. We'll see what happens with that, if those rates actually will go up. Winnipeg is getting farther away from its goal of reducing greenhouse gas emissions. Total emissions rose last year because food scraps and other organic waste continue to decompose in the city's landfill. And that increase goes against a council-approved commitment to reach net zero emissions by the year 2050. Much of this total increase in emissions comes from methane, which, of course, we know is a greenhouse gas. This generated as organic material breaks down over at the Brady Road Resource Management Facility. Work to repair a landfill gas capture system led to a 32% reduction in the amount of methane gas the city captured and flared. But that means more escaped into the atmosphere. So we'll see what happens with that. They are way off their goal, though. Again, that was 2050. They said they would reach net zero emissions. Long way to go with that. Now, in sports. Oh no, if you're watching the Bomber game last night, you know it was a close game. Almost had it. But Elks edge the Bombers 23-18. That Elk team, they are on fire. They're 3-0 for the first time, I believe, since 2017. So they're going to be a tough team to beat this year. Seabears are on the road this weekend. They play in Vancouver tomorrow night. The Goldeyes lose their final of the series with the Explorers 9-7 last night. They are back at Blue Cross Park tonight to kick off a new series. Jays lose to the Rangers, 6-5. And World Cup action continues today with six more matchups. We have Norway and France, Senegal and Iraq. Those are the 2 o'clock games. Cabo Verde and Saudi Arabia, Uruguay and Spain will be both the 7 o'clock matchups. New Zealand and Belgium, Egypt and Iran are your 10 o'clock matchups tonight. And if we take a look at weather, a very rainy weekend on the way. Today is basically our nicest day. We could still see some showers as we head into the afternoon. 25, feeling closer to 30. But tomorrow, showers on and off all day, a high of 24, and rain all day on Sunday, a high of 23. Right now, it is partly cloudy and 16, and that's your morning headlines.
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1: If I get the question wrong, I get shocked with a Pet Trader 2000 dog collar. If I get the question right, though, with your help, then Dilly gets shocked.
2: They asked a whole bunch of people about hobbies.

0: life. Anyone that calls reading a hobby is kind of pretentious.
1: I call reading a hobby.
0: Really?
1: Listen.
0: Everybody. I read a book.
1: The definition of a hobby, an activity done regularly in one's leisure time for pleasure. I read for pleasure. That is a hobby.
0: Huh.
1: I don't go around telling people it's a hobby, but it is a hobby. Sounds I'm just trying like to it. Give you a definition of what a hobby is.
0: Say it again. What's the definition?
1: An activity done regularly in one's leisure time for pleasure. So this literally could be anything. Could be riding a horse. That's a hobby, right?
0: So I'm looking for the number one hobby that people are doing in the last 5 years.
1: That's right.
0: Knitting, crocheting, painting.
1: Making bread. That's a big thing I see now. Lots of people making bread.
0: See, I wouldn't do. Would you say cooking is a hobby?
1: Of course it is.
0: No, because you got to live.
1: Yeah, but it also is a hobby.
0: I know, but you still got. I don't understand though the
1: An
0: difference
1: activity
0: here.
1: Done regularly in one's leisure time for pleasure. If you enjoy cooking, cooking is a hobby. You know what I'm saying?
0: I know, but you have to cook to live.
1: I understand what you're saying, but I'm just telling you this is part.
0: Weird.
1: You're gonna. I'm trying to help you. I'm not going against you here.
0: I don't think you're helping me at all.
1: I'm trying to tell you the definition of what a hobby is. Cooking falls under that category.
0: Okay, I have a question.
1: Reading, cooking, riding a horse, throwing nails at a wall is a hobby if you enjoy it.
0: That's weird. Tracy says ceramics.
1: Hobby.
0: What is ceramics?
1: And is she can give you the definition.
0: Is it something that I should get into?
1: Probably not. I don't think you'd enjoy it.
0: No? Okay, I need some help. Golfing. See, I would think that's a sport.
1: It is a hobby.
0: Playing bingo.
1: An activity done regularly in one's leisure time for pleasure. If you golf, that is a hobby.
0: But I could see gardening as a hobby because you don't need to garden, right? Like, you don't need to make your own food.
1: A hobby is not a hobby is not a necessity in life. It is something you take pleasure in. Remember
0: that. But reading is a necessity. How else are you going to know things if you don't read?
1: Reading and...
0: I don't understand that.
1: You're focusing way too much on the wrong thing here. You're like, anything is a hobby if you enjoy it.
0: Crocheting, I can see that a hobby. Puzzles,
1: This isn't your definition of a hobby. This is just people's hobbies, which could be literally anything.
0: Of course, dance is Lego. That's a hobby. A very expensive hobby after a while.
1: Yes, very expensive.
0: Yeah, very expensive.
1: Absolutely.
0: Okay, I need more help here. I see them coming in here. Pickleball is a good answer, Karen says. I need more help and more options here because I need to really, not just for the question, just for my own personal knowledge here, I need to
1: find
0: know
1: a new
0: what a
1: hobby.
0: Because guess what I don't have? A hobby.
1: Apparently. You got hobby trauma?
0: No, but maybe I have a lot of hobbies. I just don't call them hobbies.
1: Yes,
0: I think they're just part of life.
1: Yes, I think that's what's happening here.
0: Okay, what's the question one more time?
1: The number one hobby adults most frequently report starting in the last 5 years is this. What is it?
2: Wake up.
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1: If I get the question wrong, I get shocked with a Pet Trader 2000 dog collar. If I get the question right, though, with your help, Dilly gets shocked.
2: The number one hobby adults most frequently report starting in the last 5 years is this. What is it?
1: Okay, we got a lot of hobbies coming in here. A lot of hobbies. Painting. Video games, is Jared.
2: Yep. Hobby.
1: Cooking and baking.
2: Hobby.
1: May. I can see baking because you don't need to bake. See, that's the thing. It's like, I find it weird calling something a hobby that you do and that you need to do every day.
2: Yeah,
1: like
2: but
1: reading
2: you,
1: or like cooking.
2: Yeah,
1: or whatever,
2: but do you cook? You cook sometimes out of necessity, like you said, to feed yourself.
1: Yeah.
2: But like, I love cooking. So I call cooking a hobby because it's something I'm passionate about.
1: I know, but
2: you're
1: going to eat it.
2: Well, yeah, but so like, I enjoy the making of the meal.
1: You're a good cook.
2: I like to, you know, like the whole process of it, like the chopping.
1: Oh, I'm
2: and
1: sure
2: the simmering.
1: It's very relaxing.
2: And the sizzling. And that's, it's
1: I
2: a
1: love
2: hobby.
1: The sizzle.
2: It's a hobby of mine.
1: I just find it weird that you call it a hobby.
2: Well, that's fine.
1: Photography. See? I could see that being a hobby. Because it's not a necessity. Fishing, says Karen.
2: The definition of
1: board
2: hobby
1: games.
2: Is not necessity.
1: All right.
2: My goodness.
1: Rock painting. Karina, is that a thing?
2: Yes, that is a hobby.
1: Okay, I'm going to take all these texts. I appreciate them. Like Holly saying crochet. And I'm going to find a hobby this year because obviously I don't have a hobby. Derek has a great hobby, and I like his idea, drinking at kids' hockey games.
2: And it's a hobby.
1: That might be. Is that a hobby?
2: Well,
1: drinking?
2: Remember, a hobby is an activity done regularly in one's leisure time for pleasure. So, yes.
1: So, drinking's a hobby.
2: Yes, it can be if you want it to be.
1: That's weird. Now, looks like I found my hobby.
2: Yep.
1: Let's see here. Okay, I got a lot of guesses. I'm going to say baking. Because I think more people started baking during the pandemic. Weren't people baking?
2: Sure.
1: See, I can see baking being a hobby, not cooking. I'm going to say baking. Dario says baking for sure. I like that confidence. Let's do it.
2: The number one hobby adults most frequently report starting in the last 5 years is this. You say baking?
1: Come on. Baking. What?
2: So sorry. The number one answer was gardening.
1: Gardening? Really?
2: More and more people getting into gardening. Yep. A lot more community gardens in neighborhoods now, and you see them everywhere now, right?
1: I do not have a green thumb. That's the...
2: Yeah.
1: That's... I can kill a cactus.
2: Yeah. Then you shouldn't garden.
1: No, I know.
2: Nor should you invest in any gardening tools.
1: What do you mean I shouldn't water it every day? I thought
2: you'd water plants.
1: The tomatoes
2: just grow themselves.
1: Yeah, exactly. Okay, well, that one I can understand. That gardening is a hobby. Okay. And you know what? More people should garden this year because then you don't have to spend as much money on groceries.
2: And nothing better than garden fresh tomatoes, cucumbers, potatoes, beets, anything that like you can grow. But they can grow so much in Manitoba too, right?
1: True.
2: Yeah.
1: But one time I did garden many, many years ago, and I did carrots.
2: Yeah.
1: But they were so small. Like, I don't know what I was doing wrong because they didn't grow.
2: Right? Could have been the soil. Could have been the amount of watering. Could have been the weather. There's a lot of factors.
1: I do water a lot.
2: Too much water on those
1: carrots.
2: I do
1: a lot of overwatering.
2: You're killing them.
1: I know. Okay, I'm putting on the Pet Trader 2000 dog collar. Remember, we'll have some tickets to give away tomorrow for the shockingly hard question. Remember I told you my love of Phil Collins?
2: Yes.
1: And it just seems that it's coming back now because I believe this song has been redone by Chris Stapleton and Snoop Dogg for the... I think it's Monday Night Football or Sunday Night Football as the theme song this year.
2: Yeah.
1: Of course, I heard it first on the Miami Vice soundtrack.
2: Oh, yeah.
1: All right.

0: up high there. It's all very good. Oh, that's fun.
1: Mark and Dilly in the Morning. 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Born to be a hero, trained to be a plumber. 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
2: 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Traffic.
15: Northbound Sherbrooke and Ellis, we have a crash. Expect some northbound delays and use caution. Over at Nairn and Watt, a few westbound delays building with work continuing in the area. Tonight's Lotto Max jackpot is $40 million, and there's more. 40 chances to win $100,000. Play responsibly, 18 plus. That's your traffic on Hot 100.5. 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
16: 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We do have our last weather kid before school is out for the summer coming up. We're going to talk to Addison. She's going to give us the weekend weather forecast in about 20 minutes from now. But I will let you know, there's going to be a lot of rain this weekend. She'll tell you all about it. Right now, partly cloudy and 16.
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2: touchdown!
1: Oh, yeah. The best... the best sound at a Bomber game. Oh,
2: nothing like a touchdown.
1: Yeah. Or I also like the first down.
2: First down.
1: Anyway, touchdown is your word. 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You got to wait until 8:30. Someone's going to win $50 free gas from Red River Co-op.
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0: 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It's Friday. Woo! In Australia and New Zealand, there is a toothpaste company called High Smile.
1: High Smile.
0: And they've teamed up with Reese's. Oh. So I am looking at a tube of toothpaste that is peanut butter cup flavor. Would you...
1: No.
0: Get that. No, you wouldn't. Come on.
1: No.
0: It'd be delicious.
1: The whole idea of brushing your teeth is to feel minty fresh, not like I just brushed with chocolate peanut butter cups. Your breath's terrible.
0: Sugar-free fluoride, and it's a special formula. It's only a limited edition. But, and it looks exactly like Reese's peanut butter cups, like the outside of it. It's orange. It's got Reese's on it and this High Smile, which is a
1: Australian thing. Toothpaste has been fine on its own for many, many years.
0: Okay.
1: I'm all for collabing with foods and mixing flavors into things, but my God, leave the toothpaste alone. Would you brush with that?
0: I would definitely brush with it.
1: You brush three times a day. You're going to brush with your peanut butter cup toothpaste.
0: It's just tastes like that. It's not actually chocolate. It's not going to make your...
1: I know, but it just feels cavities. Wrong. I know
0: it
1: that.
0: It does feel wrong.
1: It feels wrong, though, because I associate brushing teeth with freshness.
0: You know, I know, but it's so boring.
1: What if it was like ham flavored? Like,
0: so boring. Maybe.
1: Right?
0: Black Forest ham, yes.
1: Black Forest cake?
0: No. That's bad. Black Forest ham is good. I need some more excitement. Maybe you would brush three times a day if you had some good toothpaste.
1: If excitement is found for you in a tube of toothpaste, then we have bigger problems to talk about.
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4: 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Traffic.
16: There is work continuing on McPhillips down to one southbound lane between Eames and Story. Northbound St. Mary's expects some delays with work continuing Abbott Ojimikina to Fermor. Tonight's Lotto Max jackpot is $40 million, and there's more. 40 chances to win $100,000. 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
1: 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She was nominated by her aunt, and she is standing by, ready to go with the weekend weather forecast. 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
2: Hello, this is Addison, and I will be your weather broadcaster. This weekend, it's looking a little wet, so I hope you have an umbrella. Friday, a little bit of sun and cloudy. It might rain, but it will be warm, high of plus 25. Saturday, I will be at the lake, but the city will be plus 23 and maybe more rain. Who stepped on a spider? Sunday, it will be raining cats and dogs. Just kidding. Regular rain, maybe, and high of plus 20. Plus 23.
1: Oh, that is amazing, Addison. Okay, that was a 10 out of 10 for a weather forecast for the weekend. Thank you for
2: that. Thank you.
1: You are so talented and so funny. That was great. So it was your aunt, actually. It was your aunt that nominated you to be the weather kid. And I want to read you something that she wrote, because you have to put a little write-up on our website when you nominate somebody. She said, Addison's my niece. She's such a kind kid who loves to showcase her many talents. She's outgoing and passionate. She's been featured in the Winnipeg Jets end-of-season videos and commercials.
2: I'm a celebrity.
1: Yeah, you are a celebrity. She loves to perform. She does dance recitals and shows us every time that we visit. And your aunt said she thought you'd make a great weather kid for so many reasons. I would be grateful for the opportunity. And you know what? Your aunt was right. You did such a fantastic job, Addison.
2: I wrote it.
1: You're very, very talented. That's amazing. How old are you?
2: 7
1: years old. Well, you have a big, big future ahead of you, Addison. And thank you so much for being our weather kid today. The final one before the end of the school year. Are you excited for school to be over?
2: Yeah.
1: Oh, I bet you are. Addison, just for being our weather kid today, we're going to give you a Booster Juice gift card.
2: Thank you.
1: You're so welcome. Share those smoothies with whoever you want, or just keep them all to yourself. We don't care, but hope you have a fantastic summer. Enjoy your break from school, and thanks so much for being our weather kid this morning.
2: Thank you.
1: Thank you.
2: You too.
1: Have a great weekend.
2: I will.
0: Waverly to work, Corridan to class. 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
1: Good morning. It's Friday, June 26th. Thanks so much for listening to Mark and Dilly in the Morning. Couple of MPI-related notes we got to talk about this morning. First of all, they are requesting approval for a rate increase of 2.38% to increase overall rates for the 2027-28 insurance year. Three factors are cited for this increase in rates. Forecasted claims cost, corporations' operating costs, and investment income. And if you have hail damage on your vehicle and you're waiting to get it either assessed or fixed, they have just opened a second hail response center that's dedicated to more than 25,000 claims after the June 9th storm. It is a record breaker. In fact, it is the largest number of claims ever received from a single weather event. The new location is at the Main Street Service Center. They will offer initial damage assessment appointments for customers here in Winnipeg and surrounding areas. Between the two locations, the other one's at Gateway, they're now going to offer 400 daily appointments. After opening a claim, you will be contacted with information about how to book one at one of the hail response centers. Make sure you book, or I should say, start one of those claims online, and then they will be in touch with you. They've already completed, or last week, I believe it was about 1,800 assessments. So you can see this is going to be a very long process as more and more of these claims come in. Now in sports, oh no, Bombers were so close last night, but the Elk ultimately edging them with a late touchdown, 23-18. By the way, the Edmonton Elks have not been 3-0 since 2017, so they might be a team to watch out for this year. Seabears on the road, playing the Bandits tomorrow. Goldeyes are back home after losing their final game of the series with the Explorers 9-7, but they're back home here at Blue Cross Park this weekend. Jays lost to the Rangers 6-5 last night. Six matchups at the World Cup, Norway and France, Senegal and Iraq, they're your 2 o'clock matches. Cabo Verde and Saudi Arabia, Uruguay and Spain will be at 7, and then New Zealand and Belgium and Egypt and Iran are the 10 o'clock matchups. Weather-wise this weekend, today looks like it'll be the nicest day. 25, but feeling closer to 30. Could see some showers, maybe a thunderstorm in the afternoon. Saturday, rain on and off all day, a high of 24, and rain most of the day on Sunday, and a high of 23. Right now, it is partly cloudy and 16, and that's your morning headlines.
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1: Dilly found a survey that people filled out.

0: fire. Even sit around there for like a half an hour.
1: You could cook on that fire,
0: you
1: too.
0: You could.
1: If you want to get really crazy.
0: Whoa. Okay, what else?
1: Number five on that list is going to fairs and festivals, and this weekend is a good example of a fair and festival weekend in Winnipeg and Manitoba. So
0: we'll talk more about that later on in the week, but
1: it is a
0: just
1: busy,
0: to give you
1: busy
0: an
1: weekend.
0: Idea.
1: Yeah.
0: Tacos and Tequila.
1: Saturday.
0: That's a music festival.
1: Yeah.
0: What else?
1: The Outdoor Comedy Festival's here all weekend.
0: That's a festival.
1: Bomber Game is Friday night.
0: Bomber Game, that's just a good time.
1: Super Spike also happening.
0: Super Spike. Oh, yeah, the Bomber Game sold out.
1: Yes.
0: By the way,
1: so,
0: too.
1: Like, it
0: so
1: is
0: that's
1: a. That's just a handful of things that are happening.
0: Manitoba Stampede, is going on down in Morris. So
1: there you go. There's all your fairs and festivals right there.
0: Holy man. All you have to do is just pick one.
1: Yeah.
0: Exactly. You don't have to do them all.
1: No.
0: That gets,
1: whoa.
0: I'm not joy.
1: That requires
0: there's
1: a,
0: no joy there.
1: That's a bank loan.
0: Yeah.
1: At that point.
0: Okay, let's do one more.
1: Yeah, sure.
0: And then we'll come back and find out the rest.
1: Driving with the windows open. Or if you have a convertible, you pop the top down
0: yeah.
1: on the car.
0: Yeah. You know what? I don't see as many convertibles. And I was having a conversation with my mother about this mm-hmm. because she was actually selling one.
1: Yeah.
0: Because my dad had passed and she didn't want it anymore.
1: Right.
0: And there's only a certain demographic that drives around in.
1: It's true. You don't
0: like
1: see
0: it's
1: them.
0: Older people that drive around in convertibles now.
1: I know. I don't see a lot of Cavaliers with the top down anymore.
0: I don't see Sebrings.
1: That was a gem.
0: Anymore with the top down any. And I do see like a Mustang. Once in a while, I'll see a Mustang. Take yeah. a notice of this. And it is nice to do.
1: Yes.
0: Like, you're not going to drive in a convertible on the way to work.
1: No.
0: Because you're going to mess your hair.
1: Yeah, exactly.
0: Right? And
1: it's
0: women like don't
1: a,
0: want that.
1: It's a summer drive event, right?
0: Like it's a Sunday thing.
1: Sunday cruise.
0: Yeah.
1: That's right. Yeah.
0: And I had a convertible for many years.
1: Mm-mm.
0: I had a LeBaron. Right? And I had a...
1: Sexy.
0: Quit staring at my LeBaron. It was a 1984 K-car convertible.
1: I bet you everybody was hurting their necks looking at you when you drove by.
0: Rubbernecking. Well, that's what they were doing.
1: Quit staring at my
0: And I was
1: LeBaron.
0: Like, hey, with my tape deck in there and everything. So I'm very familiar. My family had convertibles at
1: yeah,
0: all times.
1: For sure.
0: Right?
1: And you know that feeling.
0: But
1: it feels good.
0: Gen Z doesn't have that anymore.
1: No. They just...
0: Even millennials. Like, how many... Convertibles?
1: I don't
0: do
1: know
0: you
1: anybody
0: friends?
1: With a convertible.
0: No, unless they're
1: I wish I did.
0: 65 and over.
1: I'm not gonna lie. I wish I did.
0: Or maybe 45 and over. But I do like the Jeeps that you can take the tops off.
1: That's great.
0: That's yep. kind of a lot cooler, mm-hmm. I think.
1: Yep.
0: But even driving with the windows down, I think that's a great idea.
1: Yep.
0: My kids, like they've got their learners, right?
1: Mm-hmm.
0: The first thing they do when we switch, like yep. let's say I'm picking them up somewhere and then I switch to get them to drive, they put the window up.
1: Up.
0: It's the weirdest thing.
1: Come on, man.
0: They and it's just like they don't want the wind in their face or they don't want their hair to be changed in some way.
1: You know, I understand if you're in a climate all year where it's like, you know, we have our summers, but
0: yeah.
1: like we don't get that
0: no,
1: long
0: I know.
1: Enough. So you take advantage yeah. of it when you can.
0: The only challenge right now is because it's so smoky.
1: Yes, exactly.
0: That maybe you're going to keep them
1: but
0: up,
1: on a but. Perfect summer day, nothing yeah. beats a little bit of that
0: oh,
1: fresh
0: you're right.
1: air.
0: Just you're right.
1: Blowing through the car.
0: Regardless of the smoke or whatever, yeah, just having it down. I like to roll down the windows when I'm on the highway. Because then I don't have to talk.
1: Yeah, nobody's. What? I can't hear you. Sorry.
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2: People were surveyed. What brings them the most joy during summer? Real quickly, though, I was talking to Lena, and she said that she likes to keep it simple.
3: Mm-hmm.
2: Just have some friends on the deck.
3: Absolutely.
2: You know, a nice sunny day.
3: Yep.
2: That is relaxing. I love that.
3: Absolutely.
2: Right?
3: It's so true.
2: Good morning, Christine. Good morning, Eric. Okay, give me some of these.
3: Number three on the list was hanging out at the pool, whether it's the public pool or a friend's pool, neighbor's pool.
2: Yep.
3: If you've got a pool, you're the place to be in the summertime, that's for sure.
2: I think it's a great idea to always have a friend that has a pool so you don't have to clean it. You just show up.
3: That's right.
2: Hey, I brought the hot dogs.
3: Yeah.
2: It's not going to cost you much.
3: It's like the friend with the truck so that you can borrow their truck to move things around.
2: Yes.
3: But if you got the truck, then everybody wants the truck.
2: Yes.
3: You got the pool, everybody wants the pool.
2: Everybody wants the pool. But you don't want to look after the pool. That's the thing.
3: Number two is spending time away from where you live. So whether that's at the lake, camping, cottage, any of that. Just getting out of the city.
2: Get outside the perimeter.
3: Know? Yes, exactly.
2: That is my new thing. Yeah. I had perimeteritis for a long time.
3: Yeah, you
2: suffered. Now, there have been summers where I've never left the perimeter.
3: Yeah.
2: But we've got bomber games. There's stuff going on and there's work and blah, blah, blah. And you kind of forget.
3: Yeah.
2: And there's a lot of festivals and stuff going on in town.
3: Mm-hmm.
2: But just to get out once a month even.
3: Yeah.
2: It does help.
3: Yeah.
2: I did it last month and it was like,
3: it's good.
2: It's good different.
3: Good for the soul.
2: I don't hear this. Beep, boo, beep, boo. Mm-hmm.
3: Exactly. Just the birds. Just the birds and the wind.
2: It's beautiful. Oh, there's the cruise ship on Lake Winnipeg again. That's loud. Okay, go ahead.
3: Number one on that list is barbecuing or just like eating outside.
2: Oh, yeah.
3: Why does food taste better when you're eating outside? And I was like,
2: you're actually right about that.
3: We were eating, I was like, I'm really enjoying, like, every time you eat outside at a barbecue or people have get-togethers and everybody brings, like, a dish.
2: Yes.
3: Everything tastes, the flavor enhancement of outdoors is wild. I don't know if it's just
2: side dishes taste delicious.
3: I was having some macaroni salad.
2: Yes,
3: I'm like,
2: that's what I was just thinking.
3: This is the best pasta. It could have been the worst pasta salad, but in that moment.
2: You take it outside and all of a sudden coleslaw, macaroni salad, potato salad, hot dogs, burgers, it all tastes good. And it doesn't taste the same because I barbecued last night and I brought the meat inside.
3: It's not the same.
2: No, it wasn't the same.
3: It's definitely a thing.
2: It was raining and I didn't want to stand outside.
3: Right.
2: Wow.
3: In the rain with a hot dog.
2: Yeah, exactly.
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5: 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I'm Alexa, your meteorologist today. 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Sunny.
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15: We do have work continuing on the Concordia overpass. Expect some northbound and southbound delays. Over on Marion, you're down to one lane in each direction. Archibald to Panet. Tonight's Lotto Max jackpot is $40 million, and there's more. 40 chances to win $100,000. Play responsibly, 18 plus. That's your traffic on Hot 100.5. 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
3: 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Lots of rain, unfortunately, in the forecast this weekend for Saturday. 24 showers on and off all day. Rain all day on Saturday or Sunday as well. For tomorrow, what am I saying? I meant for today. It was a late night at the Bomber game last night, Friday. Your temperature, your high today, 25, feels more like 27. Could see some showers or a thunderstorm later on this afternoon. Right now, it is partly cloudy and 18.
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1: Now's the time. If you heard that gas word about an hour ago, you can text it into 204-474-1005. Somebody is going to be winning a $50 gas card from our friends at Red River Co-op. 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And don't forget, Monday, 7:30, we will have your next gas word for Mark and Dilly's Summer Gas Giveaway. 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
1: 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We're already into July. Summer's just flying by, but we want to showcase all of your favorite Canadian artists, and we want to help you celebrate with a nice custom fridge from our friends at Lake of the Woods Brewing Company. 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All you have to do is make that request. Then you're in to win that custom fridge from Lake of the Woods Brewing Company. It's that easy, and then maybe you'll hear your song coming up on Wednesday again. Next Wednesday, already July 1st. MPI is opening a second hail response center, as they're calling it, dedicated to more than 25,000 claims. Another pile of claims. Like, they just keep piling up since that June 9th storm. They did open the Gateway location last week. They've completed about 1,800 assessments so far. So, of course, the demand is so overwhelming that they literally have to open up another space. So, of course, they continue to recommend that you file your claim online. And then they're going to get in touch with you when they're ready to have a look at your vehicle. Right now, though, with this second location opening, by the way, it's on Main Street, there'll be over 400 daily appointments. So wait for MPI to call you. They'll tell you to come on down. Winnipeg and surrounding areas. I know that more and more of these claims keep coming in. Of course, I think like a lot of the windshield claims and everything else are being prioritized if you just have body damage. Obviously, not as urgent. And they just keep asking people to please make a claim online because it's just been so overwhelming. And this weekend, the American Top 40, we go back to 1983 with Casey Kasem and Rick Dees in the weekly Top 40. We go back to 1993. Should be lots of fun. That's what's trending in Winnipeg this morning.
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6: 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Traffic.
12: There is work continuing on Chief Peguis. Expect a few delays between Lagimodier and Henderson. Southbound on McPhillips, you're down to one lane. Eames to Story. Tonight's Lotto Max jackpot is $40 million, and there's more. 40 chances to win $100,000. Play responsibly, 18 plus. That's your traffic on Hot 100.5. 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
13: 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Today, we see a high of 25, a chance of some showers, maybe a thunderstorm later on. Saturday, rain throughout the day, 24 is the high, and rain all day on Sunday. Quite a rainy weekend at the moment, partly cloudy and 18 right now.
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101.5. It's the 80s, 90s, 2000s. Mark and Dilly in the morning. Coming up just after 9 o'clock, your chance to win our last pair of tickets to go see Amanda Marshall. That show was just announced. And the 90s at 9 coming up too. But first, Bryan Adams, Cloud Number 9 on Hot

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5 in the 90s at 9, their sister Hazel, all for you. Just announced this week, Amanda Marshall is coming to town. 30th anniversary. November 28th, Burton Cummings Theater. We have tickets for you to beat the box office. Also, our Instagram contest is still going hot. 1005 WPG if you want to get entered in that. That cuts off at 10 o'clock this

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0: 100.5 and the 90s at 9, there is Fastball. And the way we are doing some Amanda Marshall trivia in the 90s at 9 this week, so we can send you to see Amanda Marshall. Just announced her 30th anniversary, November 28th, Burton Cummings Theater. Tickets on sale, by the way, this morning at 10 a.m. through Ticketmaster. Also, we have our Instagram Enter to Win contest. Go to Hot 1005 WPG to check that out. The question was, when Amanda Marshall was first starting out, who discovered her and then toured, like took her around and toured with her? Colin James, Neil Young, or Jeff Healey? And if you didn't know the backstory on this, it's quite fascinating. She began performing at the age of 16. She was discovered 2 years later by a Toronto guitarist. His name was Jeff Healey. Of course, we all know Jeff Healey. And they were the in-house band in Roadhouse. And the drummer in Jeff Healey's band, Tom Steven, he eventually became her manager. So then Amanda Marshall's out touring with both Jeff Healey and Tom Cochran. Then she lands a deal with Columbia Records in New York, but she was let out of the contract before releasing a record. So then the self-titled debut album was released by Sony Music Canada. That's 1995. 7 Canadian top 10 singles for Amanda Marshall. Let It Rain, Birmingham, Fall From Grace, Beautiful Goodbye, Dark Horse, Sitting on Top of the World, and Believe in You. Sold millions of copies. And of course, another very cool fact, if you didn't know, Elton John was a big fan of the album. And he was on the Rosie O'Donnell show in the 90s, and he talked about it. That got her massive exposure in the U.S. just by Elton John saying, hey, I really like Amanda Marshall. She's got this really great album. You should check it out. And that was the power in the 90s of just being, you know, somebody like on Rosie O'Donnell, which had huge ratings. And then, of course, Elton John, who was a huge artist by then, just saying, hey, check this out. And then people were like, well, we'll check it out because we like Elton John. We trust Elton John. So if you answered Jeff Healey this morning, you are correct. We're going to text somebody back and tell them they're going to see Amanda Marshall this November at Burton Cummings Theater. The 90s at 9 continues next.
1: 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That's Mr. Rooter.
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Hot 100.5 in the 90s and 9 with the incredibly talented Amanda Marshall, who just announced this week the Dirty 30 Tour coming to Winnipeg Saturday, November 28th at Burton Cummings Theatre. You still have a chance. 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
1: Let's give you some fun facts for your entire weekend. You know, Winnie the Pooh?
2: Of course.
1: Right? We got a Winnipeg connection. We got the gallery at the Assiniboia Park.
2: Winnie the Pooh.
1: Right?
2: Winnie the Pooh.
1: So, Winnie is named after Winnipeg.
2: Yeah.
1: And that bear was at the London Zoo.
2: Yes.
1: This is during World War I. Then A.A. Milne, who's the author of Winnie the Pooh, he goes to the zoo and goes, I'm going to write a book, a children's book about this bear. We're going to call him Winnie the Pooh. Now, he has a friend. His friend is Christopher Robin.
2: Christopher Robin?
1: Hello, Christopher. How are you? Christopher Robin, that's the real name of A.A. Milne's son.
2: Oh, I didn't know that.
1: Christopher Robin Milne.
2: Cool.
1: Isn't that cool? Take that to the bank.
2: Take that to the bank.
1: And most of the other characters were based on the stuffed animals that the kid had.
2: That the kid had, of course. So Eeyore.
1: Yeah, Eeyore and
2: Rabbit.
1: All those,
2: Tigger.
1: Cool, hey?
2: That's neat.
1: All right, your turn.
2: The Wright brothers promised they'd never fly together, so at least one would continue their work in the event of a fatal crash.
1: Smart.
2: Smart brothers.
1: Yeah.
2: There was only one exception. It was back in 1910. They did actually share a six-minute flight near Dayton, Ohio. It was Orville that was piloting, and Wilbur was the passenger.
1: It's interesting to think that flying's only been around for 100 years.
2: Yeah.
1: And how much has changed from, you know, 1910.
2: Exactly.
1: To these supersonic jets that we have now and stuff.
2: And now you're in the air with 30,000 feet with, like, you know, 200 people in a tube thinking, how did we get here?
1: Or how fast a jet fighter can go.
2: Right?
1: Like, you can break the sound.
2: Yeah.
1: Imagine
2: if Orville and Wilbur could see.
1: Yeah, they would be like, they wouldn't believe it.
2: Take that to the bank.
1: And do you know that giraffes and humans have the same number of vertebrae in their necks?
2: Really?
1: Even though that, of course, a giraffe has a giant neck. The only difference is that each vertebrae are different sizes, right? So for us, they're like a couple of inches, maybe, right? Where a giraffe's one vertebrae is 10 inches long.
2: Oh,
1: that's almost a foot.
2: That's,
1: But now you know, hey, we got the same as a giraffe.
2: It seems weird,
1: though.
2: No,
1: we don't.
2: It seems weird. It seems like they should have more vertebrae.
1: They really
2: do.
1: Such
2: a long neck.
1: Yeah.
2: But,
1: what a weird animal.
2: It is weird.
1: Imagine the first human seeing a giraffe.
2: Right?
1: What the? What?
2: Look at the neck on that. It's kind of like a dinosaur a little bit.
1: It does look like a dinosaur.
2: Yeah.
1: Right? That'd be scary.
2: It would be.
1: Take that to the bank.
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Hot 100.5 hits of the 80s, 90s, 2000s. Hey, it's Dilly. And there's another band that is out doing a big tour. Roxette. They're doing like their 40th anniversary tour across North America, which is pretty neat. Of course, unfortunately, no Winnipeg show, but I think they're doing Toronto and Montreal. You know, the typical stops. But it is very cool. Like, we just announced this week, Amanda Marshall, those tickets are on sale this morning now, by the way, through Ticketmaster. She's out on her 30th anniversary tour. All these bands, and I mean, that's why we love the music that we play here on Hot 100.5, 80s, 90s, 2000s. It has that nostalgic feel, that warm feeling in your chest and your heart when you hear, you know, that music, and it takes you back. And then you get to see these artists still touring and go again. And sometimes, like, Roxette would be a good example. Probably the last time you can see Roxette, but that music 40 years later, you know, still holds a place in everybody's heart, and I think that's just so cool. We'll continue with lots of great music for your work day. Here's Hinder, Lips of an Angel, on Hot 100.5.

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It's Hot 100.5, hits of the 80s, 90s, and 2000s. Good morning, it's Dilly. If you're not following us on Instagram or Facebook, you should just look us up, Hot 1005 WPG, because we always get questions like, hey, where are you guys going to be this summer? What's going on? What kind of concerts and events are you hosting? Where is the Hot Squad going to be throughout the summer? 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Tegan and Sarah, I Was a Fool. 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

0: Drive-In. Like Wine and Dog-Eared Books, Half Moon gets better with age. In Lockport since 1938. 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
1: I bought a bag of dark chocolate, like a big one with just individual pieces.
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1: 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Wow. I don't need my glasses to drive at night anymore.
2: Oh, my God.
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1: That's it.
2: That is it.
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100.5 hits of the 80s, 90s, and 2000s. Good morning. It's Dillian for AJ right now. Hope you're having a fantastic Friday. The weather doesn't look great for this weekend. Lots of rain in the forecast, but you know what? When we're on a limited time like we are, like how all of a sudden Wednesday next week is July 1st, we make the best of it no matter what. By the way, I want to tell you about our July 1st, our Canada Day special we got going on here at Hot 100.5. Not only are we going to feature a bunch of Canadian artists, we have something you could win too. I'll tell you about that in a bit. First, it's Eiffel 65.

0: Pop 100.5 hits the 80s, 90s, and 2000s. Good morning. There's some Whitney Houston. My name is Dilly. And if you go to our website right now, July 1st coming very quickly, next Wednesday already. And we're going to be celebrating Canada Day right here at Pop 100.5 by playing tons of Canadian artists. Of course, there's no shortage of absolutely incredible talent from right here in our own country, and we want to know what songs you want to hear to celebrate Canada Day. And just for telling us, you could be winning yourself a custom fridge from Lake of the Woods Brewing Company. All you have to do is make a song request, hot105fm.com. You'll see it. It says celebrating Canada Day, and then you just hit enter now. It takes just a couple minutes, and then just like that, boom, you can hear your favorite Canadian artist and maybe win something as well.
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101.5, hits of the 80s, 90s, and 2000s. There's Kiss Me from Sixpence None the Richer from 1997. And back in 97, of course, it was all about getting your song on a popular TV show, because that would skyrocket your album or your song, whatever it may be. And Sixpence None the Richer was able to do that. That song was featured on like Ally McBeal, Party of Five, Mad About You, Friends, and it was the first track on Songs from Dawson's Creek, which charted very heavily and of course helped them out too. So that was, when you think back to the 90s, that was a big deal, because you heard a song, right, on a TV show, and you're like, where can I get it? I want that song. I want to hear it again. You either heard it on the radio or you went out and bought a CD or a cassette tape, whatever it may be. Oh, the good old days. Martha and the Muffins, Echo Beach on Hot 100.5.

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Top 100.5 hits of the 80s, 90s, 2000s. Hey, it's Dilly, and there's a Canadian artist right there, Canada's own Nickelback. And this upcoming Wednesday is already July 1st. We'll be celebrating Canada Day right here on Hot 100.5, playing all of your favorite Canadian artists. 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B-52's Love Shack.

0: 100.5 hits of the 80s, 90s, and 2000s. Good morning. It's Dilly, and we had a few people texting. I was just talking to Janelle, and she was like, hey, you guys do Mark and Dilly's summer gas giveaway on the weekend? And I said, well, we're not here on the weekend, but we do do it Monday to Friday, every morning at 7:30. 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It's really that easy. And who doesn't want free gas?
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2: Good morning, everyone. I'm Alexa, your meteorologist today. 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Sunny.
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Alanis Morissette, Canada's Own, and Canada Day coming up real quick here on Wednesday. 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Hope you have a fantastic weekend. 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
2: Oh, I feel good. Do you feel good?
3: I do.
2: All right.
3: Like
2: you know
3: said,
2: what?
3: If you could get this feeling every day, imagine how much better things could be. But
2: yes. I know.
3: One day.
2: And I told you, I read a book called Make Every Day Friday.
3: The book is...
2: It doesn't work.
3: No.
2: No, it doesn't.
3: I love the idea, but...
2: I know.
3: If you could bottle how you feel right now and sell it, you'd be a millionaire.
2: Oh.
3: You'd be rolling in cash.
2: If I could just feel this way every morning...
3: Right?
2: I would be rich.
3: Yep.
2: Just
3: in
2: for
3: life?
2: Myself. Yeah.
3: Yes.
2: In just happiness.
3: Yes.
2: Right?
0: Mark and Dilly. We

Hot 100.5. So Leonardo da Vinci, what do you know about this guy? He was around from 1452 to 1519. They call him the ultimate Renaissance man. The guy painted. He was a draftsman, an engineer, a scientist, a theorist, a sculptor, an architect. This guy did it all. Now, imagine someone taking apart all of Leonardo's notebooks, mixing up all the pages, and then leaving them separated for 400 years. Well, somebody actually did that. And now they're finally putting them back together. How they're doing it, we'll talk. Coming up in 6 minutes, it's Outkast. Hot

0: Hot 100.5. So Leonardo da Vinci, what a guy. He was the one who painted the Mona Lisa. He was also an inventor, a scientist, an engineer. He was the definition of someone who couldn't stop being curious. And you can imagine with that kind of curiosity, the guy would be writing a lot of stuff down. And he did. He had all kinds of notebooks packed with sketches and inventions and poems and ideas, random thoughts. But after Leonardo died in 1519, someone took those notebooks apart and then reorganized the pages into separate collections. Art over there, science over here. The only problem is that's not how Leonardo worked. One page might have had a sketch of a horse, beside maybe an invention for a machine, and a few lines of writing over here. All his ideas lived together. Well, now, after a decade-long project, experts have digitally reunited the notebooks and even restored dozens of pages that had been separated for centuries.
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Hot 100.5, hits of the 80s, 90s, 2000s, Alex Michaels, and I just love to say it, Mark and Dilly have gas. Of course, Mark and Dilly summer gas giveaway, it happened again this morning, the first week down. Were you successful? Were you able to get one of them $50 GCs for some free gas at Red River Co-op? 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Remember, get your gas word at 7:30. Hey, hold on to it for about an hour. It's Mark and Dilly around 8:30. We'll tell you to text it back. And when you do, that gets you into the draw for the $50 in free gas. 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It doesn't happen on the weekends, by the way, because, you know, Mark and Dilly aren't here on the weekends. Makes sense. 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

0: 100.5, and you'd figure it wouldn't be hard to lose a giraffe. Somehow that's happened, though, in Texas. A four-year-old giraffe named Gracie escaped from her ranch in Leakey, Texas. She's gone for a couple days now.
1: It found a way outside of the high game fence. And after that, it's been on a fling, just enjoying the more rugged parts of Real County. I chuckled when I got the first call because it's my first missing giraffe case.
0: Oh, and we have an update. Gracie the giraffe has been found. She was located safely in a heavily wooded area about 4 miles south of the ranch. She looks like she's healthy. They were able to tranquilize her, safely load her into her transport trailer, and get her on back home. What a sight, though. A giraffe just roaming the Texas hills. It's Fifi Dobson, Hot 100.5.

Hot 100.5, hits of the 80s, 90s, 2000s. Alex in for AJ. Just looking at that forecast. Man, come on. Looks like a lot of showers for this weekend. And I'd mentioned this before. I'm hosting a party on Saturday, and, you know, it's been kind of weeks in the making, the final, you know, dusting up of the house and getting everything organized, and you just kind of realize it's a little bit of an effort when you're hosting friends. You want to make a good impression, get everything, you don't want to forget anything, and then the weather does this. Like, thanks! Supposed to have cornhole, everything, we're going to have barbecue. You got any plans this weekend? And you're looking at that forecast, too, going, really? Come on now. Anyway, fingers crossed. Maybe it won't be as bad tomorrow. Sam Roberts, Hot 100.

0: 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Like wine and dog-eared books, Half Moon gets better with age. In Lockport since 1938. 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
1: Hey Siri, do you love me?
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Hot 100.5, Alex Michaels. And we've been hearing a lot about whether our kids should be banned from social media. Australia did it. So did it work? The first real report just came out, and the answer, not quite what people expected. You want to hear some of those results? We'll talk about it in a few songs. It's Frankie Goes to Hollywood, Hot 100.5.

0: Hot 100.5, and this is something that we're dealing with, social media ban for our kids. Kind of mulling over that in our province. Australia was the first country to ban social media for kids under 16. They were hoping it was going to cut down on bullying, you know, the endless scrolling and those algorithms that keep your kids glued to their phones. Well, the first reports, having a look at how it's going so far, and so it doesn't look like anything's really changed that much. Researchers found that most teens keep using social media anyway. Some borrowed an older family member's account. Others created new accounts with a different age. And some just used private browsers to get around the restrictions. There was a small drop in social media use among 14 and 15-year-olds. But overall, researchers say they found very little evidence the ban had a major impact in its first few months. The Australian government says the law isn't the problem. It's that tech companies aren't doing enough to enforce it. Companies can face hefty fines if they don't make a real effort to keep underage users off their platforms. So not that encouraging. Sounds like a few more conversations have to be had before this whole thing is deemed a success.
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0: Hot 100.5 and so close. We were at the Bombers game last night. Turned out to be a pretty nice night. We couldn't pull off the win, though. At one time, we were losing, though, by 17 points. It was like, ooh. Hey. But they didn't panic. Came back. At one point, we were leading, and then I had that late touchdown. And the Elks, look at them, 3-0. But this is the great news. Sellout crowd, 32,343. That means 16th sellout in a row, if I'm counting. And I know the Bombers are. So that is really something to rub every other team's face. Support, man. That's what we do.
1: The fans did a great job. They stuck with us, and I think they helped create two-time count penalties, yes. And they were right in until the end. Loved it. They were loud.
0: Next up is the Ticats next Sunday as we go to Hamilton. Go Blue. Bare Naked Ladies, Hot 100.5.

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0: Mm.
1: They have pre-wrapped sausages, but they don't have pre-wrapped bacon.
0: Well, can you blame them?
1: Yeah.

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1: Lots of songs, lots of hits of the 80s, 90s, 2000s. Hot 100.5.

Hot 100.5, it's Alex in the Stalwart Appliances studio. Coming up, we've got our ECN talking entertainment. And we thought Brad Pitt and Angelina Jolie were done with each other. Oh no, the battle continues. But Brad Pitt apparently had a big win this week in court. We'll talk on that and a few other things on the way. After the Moffitts, Hot 100.5.

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1: Well, there ain't no stopping Dolly Parton. You know she's 80. She had a little bit of a health scare early in the year, but look at this. She surprised fans on Wednesday at a ribbon cutting for her Tennessean travel stop, which officially opened in Cornersville, Tennessee. Oh, and we know Dolly can write a great song and jingles, too. Here's what she did for it. Dolly!

0: and it keeps going. If you want to hear more and see it, she's got it up on her Insta page. Just when we thought Taylor Swift was finally done with all the music ownership drama, there is a new twist. A company has bought the publishing rights to a catalog that includes some of her songs like Style and Ready For It. Now, they don't own the master recordings, but music lawyers say they could have a say in how those songs get used in certain situations like commercials, movies, or TV. Now, it's not the same battle Taylor had fought years ago, but it's another reminder that owning your music can get a little complicated. Of course, meanwhile, she's planning the whole wedding to Travis Kelce, so this is probably the last thing she wants to hear. But not confirmed if the rumors are true. Is it July 3rd for the wedding? We're still waiting. And if we thought the whole Brad Pitt and Angelina Jolie drama was finally over, not quite. The former couple still fighting over the French winery they bought together a few years ago. This week, Brad won an appeal in California, which means he can keep moving forward with the part of his lawsuit. The fight started when Angelina sold her share of the winery back in 2021. Brad said she wasn't supposed to sell without his approval, while Angelina says there was never an agreement like that in the first place. Her lawyer says the latest ruling doesn't change the case, and she's still looking forward to having it settled in court next year.
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Hot 100.5, it's Alex, and I've got one more for you with our good news. I want to tell you about this Winnipegger, Sam Parker, who is in Milan, Italy, and was walking for Milan Fashion Week. He actually walked for Prada. Yeah, a Winnipegger doing us proud. How did this all come about, and what does his future hold? We talk to Sam in 6 minutes. It's the Cardigans. Hot 100.

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0: good news with Alex Michaels.
1: Oh, we have a Winnipegger doing us proud in Milan, Italy. We're talking to Sam Parker.
2: Hello, how's it going?
1: Oh, it's so nice to be chatting with you because I've been following your journey on your mom's Facebook page. I know Susie. And when I started to see photos of you in Milan, Italy on the runways, I was like, what? How do I not know about this? Wow, Sam.
2: Yeah, pretty crazy stuff.
1: You're a model and you are a part of Milan Fashion Week. You walked for Prada?
2: Yeah. That was, still can't believe it happened. I like go back on social medias and I still see videos from it. I'm like, I can't believe that's me.
1: It's got to be like an out of body experience almost.
2: Yeah, pretty much.
1: Yeah. Can I ask how old are you?
2: 18.
1: 18. So, wow. At 18, there you are, yeah, in Milan, Italy, walking for Prada. Now, when you're doing your modeling, what is it like to be a model on the runway? It's obviously a job. You're a model. You're doing your thing.
2: I've walked like a couple runways before. Like, this is my first season, but there was a couple literal shows that were still on the fashion calendar that I walked like a few days and like the day before Prada. So it kind of took off the nerves of like what it's going to be like to walk a runway, but definitely really nervous. But then like, I don't know, like you're backstage for a lot of the time. Like the show is only maybe like 12 or 13 minutes.
1: Okay.
2: And then like, there's like, I think I was behind stage for maybe 8 hours before the show, like prepping for it, doing rehearsals, makeup, hair and everything. So like when you're like preparing that much right before the show, it kind of like, it gets you in the zone, I think. And it takes off the, like being anxious for it. So I was feeling pretty good going into it. And then like, when you're right up, like the next spot in the runway, like the guy in front of you goes and like, you know, you're up next, you definitely get a bit nervous.
1: Yeah.
2: But there's no turning back at that point. So you just kind of got to go for it and like work
1: it
2: as good as you can. And yeah, just get in the zone, I guess.
1: I can imagine some of these outfits and the prep it takes. I noticed one of the photos that your mom had up on her social media was you with a mohawk. And then there was like flowers on the tips of the hair. It was unbelievable.
2: That was a different show that I walked a couple days before Prada. But that hair was crazy. That that was for a designer named Kane and Omaya for a fashion show in Florence. About 4 days before the Prada show, I think.
1: Wow.
2: That took maybe an hour and a half to do that. It was a wig, so they didn't, that wasn't my natural hair, so it kind of took off some time for it. But some of the guys had naturally long hair, and they were definitely sitting in a chair for a long time.
1: Do you ever get nervous, too? Because there's got to be a lot of celebrities sometimes around, and you may turn around and all of a sudden, oh, there's...
2: For Prada, there was like a couple times where Raf Simons and Miuccia Prada, who are like the lead designers of Prada. Miuccia Prada is like the granddaughter of the Prada, like the one that her grandfather made it. So there was a couple times where I would just see them in the room and like tell like this is like their zone. So it's like, it's intimidating being in front of like the lead people of one of the biggest fashion companies in the world. But everyone's nice and everyone, you're there for a reason. So they kind of make you feel comfortable and that's good.
1: And there's Sam from Winnipeg amongst it all.
2: Love it.
1: How long are you going to be in Milan for?
2: I'm just here for now. Until first week of July, and then I'm headed to London next. So
1: London's
2: my next stop, and I've got an agency there that's waiting for me, and I'll be modeling there as well.
1: Oh, that is amazing. Sam Parker, good luck with the rest of your career, and we'll be watching from the sidelines.
2: Yeah, thank you so much.
1: Sam Parker, if you want to see him too, just Google Sam Parker model. He'll pop up there for you. He's from Winnipeg. Go, Sam. That is your good news.
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100.5 with Bruno, who is out on his worldwide stadium tour for his new album, The Romantic, which included the hit song, I Just Might. And get this, the Cookie Monster from Sesame Street has just redone that song as a parody for an upcoming parody party album. It's called Take a Bite. Hey,

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100.5, and good thing this all turned out okay. Did you hear about the small aircraft that had to make an emergency landing on Highway 45 last night, just east of Sandy Lake? They left La Paw earlier in the day. They were going to Brandon. I guess something happened, and the pilot touched down.

Hot 100.5, Carly Rae Jepsen getting set to release a new double album, 24 tracks called Day and Night. Just released the first single called On Wires.

Again, new Carly Rae Jepsen. She's from BC. And another Canadian who's done us proud, Michael J. Fox, who has received even a bigger Canadian honor. And he's now only a handful of people in the country that has it. We'll talk about it coming up after Backstreet Boys, Hot 100.3.

0: Hot 100.5, and Michael J. Fox, how can you not love this guy? Canadian. He's just been promoted to the highest level of the Order of Canada, one of the country's most prestigious honors. Now, he was first named an officer of the Order of Canada back in 2010. He has now become a champion of the order, which is the highest rank you can get. In fact, there's only about 180 living Canadians that can hold that title at any one time. The honor recognizes not only his incredible career, but his decades of advocacy for Parkinson's. Through the Michael J. Fox Foundation, he has helped to raise more than $2.5 billion for research. And Fox says he's always proud to wear his little Order of Canada pin everywhere. And he even had it on when he accepted the U.S. Presidential Medal of Freedom earlier this year. Also getting the same promotion, Canadian soccer great Christine Sinclair.
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9: Just a few quick updates that we have multiple lanes closed in both directions on Lajamodier from Reindeer to Chief Beguis because of ongoing construction. We also have multiple lanes closed in both directions on Corridon from Tuxedo to Keniston as work continues over there. Tonight's Lotomax jackpot is $40 million and there is more. 40 chances to win $100,000. Play responsibly, 18 plus. That's your traffic on Hot 100.5. I'm Devoza.
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10: And I told you, I read a book called Make Every Day Friday.
11: The book is...
10: It doesn't work.
11: No.
10: No, it doesn't.
11: I love the idea, but...
10: I know.
11: If you could bottle how you feel right now and sell it, you'd be a millionaire.
10: Oh.
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10: If I could just feel this way every morning...
11: Right?
10: I would be rich.
11: Yep.
10: Just
11: in
10: for
11: life?
10: Myself, yeah.
11: Yes.
10: In just happiness.
11: Yes.
10: Right?
8: Mark and Dilly. Week-

live hits of the 80s, 90s, 2000s. Alex here in the Stalwart Appliances studio. It's about 26 right now, mostly cloudy. We do have a chance for some showers or a thunderstorm tonight with a low of 16. And tomorrow, increasing cloud, chance for showers and a high of about 23. Coming up, what's trending Winnipeg, those stories that we are talking about. And tomorrow, it's the 1 year anniversary of something we all kind of weren't sure if we wanted it open. And now that it's been open for a year, how do we feel about it? Any ideas what I'm talking about? P&M. Talk on that and a few other things. Ace of Base.

0: 101.5 presents What's Trending Winnipeg. Here's Alex Michaels.
1: So tomorrow, it's the one-year anniversary of the opening of Portage in Maine. It was this time last year, the mayor was saying,
2: "Folks, this is just an intersection."
1: Now the mayor patting himself on the back, saying it's been a success. New numbers to back it up from MPI show that the new intersection has stayed safe for pedestrians. There hasn't been a report of a crash involving a pedestrian or a cyclist at the intersection since it's opened. Well, a crackdown has begun on open drug use in the city. Winnipeg Police recently launched an initiative that would have more of them in neighborhoods that are known for drug trafficking and drug use. Since it's launched, police say they've had 100 interactions with people using drugs in public spaces and have made 25 arrests.
2: The goal has to be to break the cycle, getting people off the street, connecting them to care, and helping them to find a path to recovery and stability. The City of Winnipeg is doing more in this area than it ever has. We now fund 24/7 safe spaces, mobile outreach, a building for St. Boniface Street Links, a public washroom facility, and other supports.
1: And a group of Canadian scientists and engineers are in the city this week to study that storm that rolled through our province June 9th. The Western University's Canadian Severe Storms Lab, they identify and categorize summer weather systems across Canada, focusing on tornadoes, damaging wind, and large hail, which, as we know, the hail that we got became the worst hail incident in our province's history. According to CSSL's director, Gregory Kopp, those are supercells. And he says it's those type of storms that are happening more frequently across the continent. So now they're trying to get some data to understand what is going on. And then they use that data to try and build tougher stuff to withstand, you know, these kinds of storms.
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0: 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Traffic.
12: Work is slowing down your commute on northbound Wall as you get closer to Ellis. Eastbound Wellington is also moving slow near King Edward as construction continues over there. Tonight's Lottomax jackpot is $40 million and there is more. 40 chances to win $100,000. Play responsibly, 18 plus. That's your traffic on Hot 100.5. 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
1: 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All right, that forecast as we head into the weekend. We got a chance for some showers or a thunderstorm tonight with a low of 16. And I tell you, but showers throughout the weekend. Tomorrow, 60% chance. I've got a party tomorrow. Now, going to be windy too with a high of 23. And showers for Sunday calling for a high of 26. 26 is where we're at right now.
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Any luck at scoring some free gas this week? Are you going, what is she talking about? 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You know how to win, right? 7:30, you get the gas word. 8:30, they're going to ask you to text it back. 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

Hot 100.5 and the Half Dome is open for the season. Talking about Rainbow Stage, which has been a thing for over 50 years. You can find it in Kildonan Park. Yesterday, starting the season off with Jesus Christ Superstar, which originally came out in 1970 as a concept album. So they sing through the whole show. There's no spoken dialogue. So that production's running until July 12th. And then in August, they're doing Legally Blonde, the musical. And then in September, it's going to be Fiddler on the Roof. And you can buy your tickets right now for all three of them. If you want to learn more, go to rainbowstage.ca. It's Hathaway, Hot 100.5.

101.5, and tis the season. Now that summer's officially here, heading to a carnival or a festival. Maybe you're heading to a country fest right now. Going to Dauphin, that's always a big deal. Well, SpicyChefs.com have put together some of the weirdest carnival and state fair foods that they have come across. Want to hear some of them? 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Coming up after Sublime, Hot 100.5.

Hot 100.5, and 'tis the season for deep fried butter? Oh. Carnivals and festivals, you just never know the kind of foods you can find. A lot of them on a stick. But SpicyChefs.com have put together the weirdest carnival foods that they have come across. And yes, one of them was deep fried butter. It was coated in batter, fried real quick, so the center became soft and melted. Kind of sounds good. Deep fried butter. Okay, next up, want to try cheeseburger donuts? That's self-explanatory. This one caught my eye, though. Fried Coca-Cola. And I thought it was, yeah, deep fried Coke, like a cup of soda. I'm like, how do they do that? No, it's just the batter with Coca-Cola syrup in it. So that's deep.

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1: Another one here they've come across. I don't see anything wrong with this at all. Chocolate covered bacon. 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Pickle pizza? All kinds of pickles on it? 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Deep fried bubble gum. I've never seen that. Spaghetti and meatball on a stick? 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Oh, fried Kool-Aid? 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
2: 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Traffic.
13: Construction is slowing down your commute in both directions on Avenue G. Mekina from Dakota to St. Mary's. We have delays on eastbound Broadway headed to Osborne due to ongoing work. Tonight's Lotomax jackpot is $40 million and there's more. 40 chances to win $100,000. Play responsibly, 18 plus. That's your traffic on Hot 100.5. 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

Hot 100.5, and how are we looking out there traffic-wise? Let me know. Hit that Furniture Villa request line, 204-474-1005. Any problems, let me know so I can pass it along. Well, we love to play the hits of the 80s, 90s, and 2000s, but you ever say to yourself, what's going on with today's music? It's not the same as it used to be. Well, you would be right, and science is going to back you up on that. What is going on with today's music as it takes a darker turn? We'll explain coming up in 6 minutes. It's Kelly Clarkson, Hot 100.5.

0: Bonnie Raitt going to be in town tomorrow playing a show at the Concert Hall. Hot 100.5. Good afternoon, Alex Michaels. And hey, it's in our title. Hits of the 80s, 90s, 2000s. The good stuff. Music from back in the day. Because something's going on with the new music. And there's research to back it up. They looked at nearly 400,000 songs released between 1960 and 2023. And they found that today's lyrics are much more likely to focus on things like cheating, hurting people, breaking the rules, while songs about kindness and caring and doing the right thing have become less common. Researchers aren't saying that, you know, music is making people worse. They say it could just simply be a reflection of what's happening in the world around us, which of course makes sense, but maybe that's why, you know, the older songs are becoming kind of new again and more popular again. You're noticing it, you know, TV shows and movies. It's like all the classic songs, you know, stuff that we play is like new again. All the kids are like finding it out for the first time going, this is some pretty good music. Well, at least it was definitely more positive than some of the music that's coming out today. And maybe we have the world to blame for that. But if you kind of notice that today's songs are getting a little darker, it's not your imagination. It's true.
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1: 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Traffic.
13: We do have delays on southbound Carleton headed to York due to ongoing work. Construction is slowing down your commute on southbound Cavalier as you get closer to Portage. Tonight's Lotto Max jackpot is $40 million and there's more. 40 chances to win $100,000. Play responsibly, 18 plus. That's your traffic on Hot 100.5. 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
0: 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As far as that forecast, we do have a chance for some showers tonight. Could turn into a thunderstorm. Low of 16. Tomorrow, more showers. A 60% chance. Going to be kind of on the windy side with a high of 23. And Sunday, more rain expected with a high of 26. It's 26 right now and mostly cloudy.
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Hot 100.5. Dido, we'll send that out to Ryan. It's Alex as you're heading on home, getting geared up for the weekend. Next weekend, it's the long weekend. Celebrate Canada Day. And make sure you let us know what you want to hear Canada-wise. Your Canadian pride showing, your favorite Canadian artists, because we want to play them next weekend. When you do request a song, you get in for this custom fridge from our friends at Lake of the Woods Brewing Company. Very nice. So if you want in on the fridge, make your request for a Canadian song. And you can do it more than once. So go to hot105fm.com. Get in there. And then we'll start putting them songs together. And hopefully we'll be playing your song. So be listening. Of course, next weekend. So we celebrate Canada Day. Or next week. When is it? Like, it's kind of like in the middle of the week sort of thing. I hate that. Oh, it's the Paola Speaking of Canadian from Vancouver. Eyes of a Stranger, Hot 100.5.

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100.5, and our boys of summer, the Gold Eyes, seeing lots of action this weekend. On the mound tonight, they're taking on Fargo-Moorhead tonight, tomorrow, and Sunday. And then Monday and Tuesday, it's Kansas City. More details, you can always find it at goldeyes.com. It's Wilson Phillips, Hot 100.5.

Hot 100.5. It's Alex in the Stalwart Appliances studio, ready to go with some entertainment news in the form of the ECN. And Brad Pitt and Angelina Jolie were once married, and now they are definitely enemies. Haven't been together for years, but the battle continues. And Pitt won a little something in court this week. We'll talk about that and a few other things on the way. It's John Mellencamp first, though, Hot 100.5.

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1: Well, there ain't no stopping Dolly Parton. You know she's 80. She had a little bit of a health scare early in the year, but look at this. She surprised fans on Wednesday at a ribbon cutting for her Tennessean travel stop, which officially opened in Cornersville, Tennessee. Oh, and we know Dolly can write a great song and jingles, too. Here's what she did for it.
2: Dolly's Tennessean travel stop.

0: If you want to hear more and see it, she's got it up on her Insta page. Just when we thought Taylor Swift was finally done with all the music ownership drama, there is a new twist. A company has bought the publishing rights to a catalog that includes some of her songs like Style and Ready For It. Now, they don't own the master recordings, but music lawyers say they could have a say in how those songs get used in certain situations, like commercials, movies, or TV. Now, it's not the same battle Taylor had fought years ago, but it's another reminder that owning your music can get a little complicated. Of course, meanwhile, she's planning the whole wedding to Travis Kelce, so this is probably the last thing she wants to hear, but not confirmed if the rumors are true. Is it July 3rd for the wedding? We're still waiting. And if we thought the whole Brad Pitt and Angelina Jolie drama was finally over, not quite. The former couple still fighting over the French winery they bought together a few years ago. This week, Brad won an appeal in California, which means he can keep moving forward with the part of his lawsuit. The fight started when Angelina sold her share of the winery back in 2021. Brad said she wasn't supposed to sell without his approval, while Angelina says there was never an agreement like that in the first place. Her lawyer says the latest ruling doesn't change the case, and she's still looking forward to having it settled in court next year.
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2: traffic.
13: We do have delays on northbound main headed to Lombard due to ongoing work. Construction is slowing down your commute in both directions on Avenue G Meekana from Dakota to St. Mary's. Tonight's Lotomax jackpot is $40 million and there's more. 40 chances to win $100,000. Play responsibly, 18 plus. That's your traffic on Hot 100.5. 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

Hot 100.5, it's Alex, and I've got one more for you with our good news. I want to tell you about this Winnipegger, Sam Parker, who is in Milan, Italy, and was walking for Milan Fashion Week. He actually walked for Prada. Yeah, a Winnipegger, doing us proud. How did this all come about, and what does his future hold? We talk to Sam in 6 minutes. It's OMC, Hot 100.5.

0: Good news with Alex Michaels.
1: Oh, we have a Winnipegger doing us proud in Milan, Italy. We're talking to Sam Parker.
2: Hello, how's it going?
1: Oh, it's so nice to be chatting with you because I've been following your journey on your mom's Facebook page. I know Susie. And when I started to see photos of you in Milan, Italy on the runways, I was like, what? How do I not know about this? Wow, Sam.
2: Yeah, pretty crazy stuff.
1: You're a model and you are a part of Milan Fashion Week. You walked for Prada?
2: Yeah. That was, still can't believe it happened. I go back on social medias and I still see videos from it. I'm like, I can't believe that's me.
1: It's got to be like an out of body experience almost.
2: Yeah, pretty much.
1: Yeah. Can I ask how old are you?
2: 18.
1: 18. So, wow. At 18, there you are, yeah, in Milan, Italy, walking for Prada. Now, when you're doing your modeling, what is it like to be a model on the runway? It's obviously a job. You're a model. You're doing your thing.
2: I've walked a couple runways before. This is my first season, but there was a couple literal shows that were still on the fashion calendar that I walked a few days and the day before Prada. So it kind of took off the nerves of what it's going to be like to walk a runway, but definitely really nervous. But then you're backstage for a lot of the time. The show's only maybe 12 or 13 minutes.
1: Okay.
2: And then I think I was behind stage for maybe 8 hours before the show, prepping for it, doing rehearsals, makeup, hair and everything. So when you're preparing that much right before the show, it kind of it gets you in the zone, I think, and it takes off the being anxious for it. So I was feeling pretty good going into it. And then when you're right up the next spot in the runway, the guy in front of you goes and you're up next, you definitely get a bit nervous.
1: Yeah.
2: But there's no turning back at that point. So you just kind of got to go for it and work
1: it
2: as good as you can. Just get in the zone, I guess.
1: I can imagine some of these outfits and the prep it takes. I noticed one of the photos that your mom had up on her social media was you with a mohawk. And then there was flowers on the tips of the hair. It was unbelievable.
2: That was a different show that I walked a couple days before Prada. But that hair was crazy. That was for a designer named Kanan Omaya for a fashion show in Florence about 4 days before the Prada show, I think.
1: Wow.
2: That took maybe an hour and a half to do that. It was a wig, so that that wasn't my natural hair, so it kind of took off some time for it. But some of the guys had naturally long hair, and they were definitely sitting in a chair for a long time.
1: Do you ever get nervous, too? Because there's got to be a lot of celebrities sometimes around, and you may turn around and all of a sudden, oh, there's...
2: For Prada, there was a couple times where Raf Simons and Miuccia Prada, who were the lead designers of Prada. Miuccia Prada is the granddaughter of the Prada, her grandfather made it. So there was a couple times where I would just see them in the room and tell this is their zone. So it's intimidating being in front of the lead people of one of the biggest fashion companies in the world. But everyone's nice and you're there for a reason. So they kind of make you feel comfortable and that's good.
1: And there's Sam from Winnipeg amongst it all.
2: Love it.
1: How long are you going to be in Milan for?
2: I'm just here for now.
1: Okay.
2: I'm here until first week of July, and then I'm headed to London next.
1: London's
2: my next stop, and I've got an agency there that's waiting for me, and I'll be modeling there as well.
1: Oh, that is amazing. Sam Parker, good luck with the rest of your career, and we'll be watching from the sidelines.
2: Yeah, thank you so much.
1: Sam Parker, if you want to see him too, just Google Sam Parker model. He'll pop up there for you. He's from Winnipeg. Go, Sam. That is your good news.
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1: 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Well, we got a chance for some showers tonight. Maybe could turn into a thunderstorm with a low of 16. Tomorrow, more rain, a 60% chance for some thunderstorms. Windy with a high of 23 and more showers for Sunday. A little warmer, though, with a high of about 26. And 26 is where we're at now.
0: 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Traffic.
11: Just a few quick updates that we have multiple lanes closed in both directions on Marion from Archibald to Panet due to ongoing work. Jesse is also closed in both directions from Osborne to Pembina as crews are working over there. Tonight's Lotto Max jackpot is $40 million and there's more. 40 chances to win $100,000. 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That's your traffic on Hot 100.5. 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

Hot 100.5 hits of the 80s, 90s, 2000s. Alex Michaels. And this weekend, we do it every weekend, Rick Dees's weekly top 40, the 90s edition, taking you back in time. We do it Saturday, 6 until 10, and Sunday mornings, 8 until noon, brought to you by our friends at Old Country Sausage. This time around, he's going to be focusing on the year 1993. Who was on the charts then? Not this song, because this one's from 1997. It's Our Lady Peace, Hot 100.5.

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0: Hot 100.5 and so close. We were at the Bombers game last night. Turned out to be a pretty nice night. We couldn't pull off the win, though. At one time, we were losing, though, by 17 points. It was like, ooh. But they didn't panic, came back, and then I had that late touchdown. And the Elks, look at them, 3-0. But this is the great news. Sellout crowd, 32,343. That means 16th sellout in a row, if I'm counting. And I know the Bombers are. So that is really something to rub every other team's face. Support, man. That's what we do.
1: The fans did a great job. They stuck with us, and I think they helped create two time count penalties, yes. And they were right in until the end. Loved it. They were loud.
0: Next up, it's the Ticats next Sunday as we go to Hamilton. Go Blue. It's Spice Girls, Hot 100.5.

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13: And I told you, I read a book called Make Every Day Friday.
14: The book is...
13: It doesn't work.
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13: No, it doesn't.
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13: Oh.
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14: Right?
13: I would be rich.
14: Yep.
13: Just
14: in
13: for
14: life?
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14: Yes.
13: In just happiness.
14: Yes.
13: Right?
0: Mark and Dilly. Weekday

Hot 100.5, and tis the season. Now that summer's officially here, heading to a carnival or a festival. Maybe you're heading to a country fest right now. Going to Dauphin, that's always a big deal. Well, SpicyChefs.com have put together some of the weirdest carnival and state fair foods that they have come across. You want to hear what some of them are? I got the list coming up in a couple songs. It's Will Smith, Hot 100.5.

0: 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Oh. Carnivals and festivals, you just never know the kind of foods you can find. A lot of them on a stick. But SpicyChefs.com have put together the weirdest carnival foods that they have come across. And yes, one of them was deep fried butter. It was coated in batter, fried real quick, so the center became soft and melted. Kind of sounds good. Deep fried butter. Okay, next up, want to try cheeseburger donuts? That's self-explanatory. This one caught my eye, though. Fried Coca-Cola. And I thought it was, yeah, deep fried Coke, like a cup of soda. I'm like, how do they do that? No, it's just the batter with Coca-Cola syrup in it. So that's deep fried Coke. Another one here they've come across. I don't see anything wrong with this at all. Chocolate covered bacon. Sign me up. Okay, I'm not sure about this one. Pickle pizza? All kinds of pickles on it? All right, how about this one? Deep fried bubble gum. I've never seen that. Spaghetti and meatball on a stick? Apparently they've thought... Oh, fried Kool-Aid? Same sort of thing. The Kool-Aid is in the batter mix to make it. You're not taking a, you know, glass of Kool-Aid and deep frying it. Peanut butter and jelly corn dogs, another one. Deep fried ice cream sandwiches, cotton candy, tacos, fried Jell-O, mac and cheese ice cream. And we'll end it with alligator sausage. 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